0: go. 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
1: Oh, it's beautiful. But wait a minute, isn't this?
0: Yeah, yes it is.
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1: Mr. 305 checking in for the remix. You know that at 75 Street Brazil. Well, this year's gonna be called Gaiocho. Que hola, gata. Que hola, omega. And this how

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It's a place where booties bomb. It's a place where people stomp. This spot is hot and it's a magic thing. It doesn't matter if straight or gay.

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1: They ran on forever. When we lived in Arizona, and the skies always had little fluffy clouds, and they were long and clear.
0: Hay una vida, hay historias y hay música.

0: touch this. 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